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1: 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The definitive story of a life in music with Bryan Adams. 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
3: Hello, Morocco. This is Bryan Adams. Thanks for spending part of your day with me, and for the next 3 hours, we'll crank up some of the greatest rock songs ever recorded. We'll dig into the stories behind them and celebrate the artists who weren't afraid to take a few chances along the way. Because every great song has a story, and every great artist has a journey. I can't think of a better way to get things started than with one of the most recognizable openings in rock history on Bryan Adams Radio.

thing I've learned over the years is that once you release a song, it doesn't really belong to you anymore. It belongs to the people. Mark Hollis from Talk Talk understood that. Even though this next song became the band's biggest hit, he was never really particularly attached to it. Not because he didn't like it, but because he was more interested in what came next, rather than looking back. As artists, we're always chasing the next song, but every now and then, one catches on in a way you never expected. And suddenly, it belonged to everybody else. Here's a song that

If you just joined us, welcome to Brian Adams Radio, right here on Medi One. Sometimes the hardest part of making an album isn't writing the songs. It's deciding what to do with them once they're written. You spend months in the studio recording more songs than you can use. Then come the debates. Which one is the opener? Which one's the single? Which one closes the record? What doesn't make the cut? The band Mr. Big thought they had this one figured out. Bass player Billy Sheehan said, "We put it last on the record thinking, this record's over, the credits are running, this will be the final goodbye by the campfire at the end of the record. Everybody roast your marshmallows and sing along." But instead, it became the biggest hit of their career. To Be With You is on

This town's lost its faith. Our colors will fade eventually. So if our time is running out, day after day, we'll make the mundane a masterpiece. Oh my, my, oh my, my love. I take one look at you, you're taking me.

best rock and roll anthems and more. This is Brian Adams on Medi One. There are some songs that seem destined to find a bigger audience. This was one of them. It was written by Moon Martin, a songwriter and performer from the late 70s who had a real knack for sharp, catchy rock tunes. He recorded it first, but it flew a bit under the radar. And then Robert Palmer got a hold of it, and suddenly everything clicked. The swagger, the groove, and that voice, it all came together. Robert Palmer's got Bad Case of Lovin' You.

If you just joined us, welcome to Bryan Adams Radio, and I'm Bryan Adams. Some songs take months to write, others just happen. Queen were in the studio. David Bowie drops by to say hi. And the bass player starts jamming on a bass line, and before long, they're writing a song together. No grand plan, no record company strategy, just a room full of incredible musicians following an idea. And that's how it happens. Those are some of the best moments in music. You never know when the right people in the right room are going to create something that'll last forever. Coming up next is Queen and David Bowie, Under Pressure, right here on Bryan Adams Radio.

Bryan Adams with Run To You from our Reckless album in 1984. And it's just 2 years before that, you'll remember this one. Written specifically for Rocky III after Sylvester Stallone asked the band for something with a little more punch and attitude. And they delivered. That opening riff is pure adrenaline, training montages, sweat, and determination. It spent 6 weeks number one, it won a Grammy, and became the ultimate anthem for pushing through just when things get tough. I guess you could say it's Rolling With The Punches Part 2. Hey Sly, if you gotta make another Rocky movie, I got a song for you.

Hey, my friends, are you fine? I'm very, very happy knowing that you are listening to the best radio music show on Media One. Always the best for you from